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1: София,
2: Oh, baby, I'm thinking maybe that you were always a piece of shh.

0: Better days are coming.
1: Yeah.
0: If no one told you, I hate to hear you crying over the phone, dear. For 7 years running, you've been a soldier. But better days are coming. Better days are coming for you.
1: Better days.
0: So when the night feels like forever.